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And miles of sharp blue water coming with July. 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Does the crowd all laugh, pulling Toddy by the hair? By the hair. And she wonders how she ever got here as she goes under again.

0: Woe to you, O earth and sea. For the devil sends the beast with wrath, because he knows the time is short. Let him who hath understanding reckon the number of the beast,
1: for it is a human number.
0: Its number is 666.